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1: They only wanna do you dirt. They'll have you suicidal, suicidal when they say it's over.
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